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never, never, never, never, never, never, never, never, never, never, never, never, never, never, never, never, never, never, never, never, never, never, never, never, never, never, never, never, never, never, never, never, never, never, never, never, never, never, never, never, never, never, never, never, never, never, never, never, never, never, never, never, never, never, never, never, never, never, never, never, never, never, never, never, never, never, never, never, never, never, never, never, never, never, never, never, never, never, never, never, never, never, never, never, never, never, never, never, never, never, never, never, never, never, never, never, never, never, never, never, never, never, never, never, never

This rhythm is called Koginikuku, used in some particular kind of shrines. In my hometown, Abeokuta City, it goes like this.

Badalazana, Chika Salari, Chika Salari, Ubanga Basawa, Ubanga Gabasawa, Bajiman Salaki, Sadauchin Saliki, Adelin Saliki, Sadauchi Gasalaki, Adeli Gasalaki, Chigali Ubanga Basawa, Bajiman Salaki, Bajimi Magajim Bajini, Saliki Magajin Saliki, May Nasara, Chigali Ubanga Basawa.

0: Yes. 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Abi no be so?
1: Na so.
0: She tell it, tell it. We all kuku know, say, when the thing knock it, come, he go catch it. 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
1: Na so.
0: So why we no kuku release the thing in one?

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I'm going to the city with this money, to make my fortune there. If you want to make your fortune, then you must save for a rainy day. If you want to make your fortune, then you must

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And now I'm old, I've got the money that I need. Well, I'm now very rich, with houses and farms and crops. I live in luxury, I live in comfort, because I save for a rainy day. 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

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We are singing of gone generations that exist in our hearts and our minds. 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The trade unionists who went to the gallows singing

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Bayako and Mobako, Kuasasimi. 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Bayako ayako kusaseme kazonzo kano kato tozo tozo habame totozo habame totozo tozo tozo habame gato tozo kuyamo totozo amana kwaota habame gato tozo bepe azabe